little boy came up to his mama in the kitchen this evening while she was making supper. And he handed her a piece of paper that he'd been writing on. And after wiping her hands on her apron, she read it. And this is what it said. For mowing the lawn, that's R5, and for making my own bed this week, well, that's R1. And going to the store, 50 cents. And playing with little brother while you went out shopping, 25 cents. And then taking out the trash, that's R1. And getting a good report card at school, well, that's R5. And for raking the yard, R2. The total owed is R14.75. Well, his mom looked at him standing there expectantly, and I could see the memories flashing through her mind. So she then picked up the pen and turning the paper over, this is what she wrote.

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1: Tranquility Base here. The Eagle has landed.

Clarence, Frogman Henry, I don't know why, I just do. Nou bespeel hy slik vir jou Collie Pierce, Every Little Thing. Bon Jovi, thank you for loving me.

Model of the road, will you still love me tomorrow? Bon Jovi, thank you for loving me. Ek gaan verder met net die beste muziek. David Fourie, ek mis jou nog steeds. Eric Clapton, Tears in Heaven. En Carly Simon, Coming Around Again. Teens Jordaan se Stofpad.